0: Young Music, Young People. Radio Club.
1: David Guetta, Anne Marie, and Coi Leray. Baby Don't Hurt Me.

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You're here because you know something. What you know, you can't explain. But you feel it. You felt it your entire life.

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1: 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'Cause you're the only

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